table, I kept on seeing him look at me while he's with that other girl. 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

0: desde San Clemente de Tuyú, para todo el partido de la costa, Oceánica, en el 91.7 de tu dial.
1: Good evening, ladies and gentlemen. I want to introduce the following number. But I must warn you, she's not for everyone. She will pierce your heart, and she will be your only obsession. So get ready for some heat. 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
1: Desde San Clemente del Tuyú, Buenos Aires, Argentina, está transmitiendo 91.7 MHz.